0: 70 to Willis Vehicle Stop.
1: Yeah,
0: with New York Play, Lincoln Victor Union 2435. I repeat, LVU 2435. Going to be State Route 3 in Marsh Grove, Tonga.
1: RC 3, perfect.

714, Lewis. Over time, 714. 7 years, CID, we're ready. 55. It's going to be 807-791-538. Repeating, 807-791-538, if you could advise me of status of both. Okay, stand by.

Oh, it's 7-on-4. 7-on-4. Got it to south. Copy, we're at 0. Putting to the third.

0: これそれでは検査ですね。714-0.
1: Okay, 714-0. Lewis, can we get a court date in time for Tom and Diana 2 weeks out, please?
0: Goodbye.

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1: July 16th.
0: Perfect, thank you.
1: 3-0.

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Pray for him. And the line also Cemetery Road, New York Ridge, King Edward Young, 9891, KUR 9891. Pray for him. 2018.

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0: We'll be out with Massachusetts 6, William, Robert, Paul, 446, WRP, 44, going to be State Route 3 near Old Stereo, Daniel.
1: Please,

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31 Willis, vehicle South Connecticut. It's gonna be Connecticut. Charles 269256. C269256. I'm gonna be 12 right out front of Boondock. This is 2035. 714 Lewis. Go on 714. We'll be clear back in service. This is 2035.

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1: 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New York Lincoln is in Proverbs 5804, LVR 5804, new number 4, close to crossing Rock. 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
1: 712 Lewis, I'm 12, number 3 road clear.
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0: We'll be out in New York Plate, King Henry Frank 4104, KHF 4104. Going to be 812 Diana, closest cross, Ted Road.
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0: Yeah.
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0: 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We're going to be out of service for an ALF transfer from Lewis County General to Wynn.
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1: Okay, I like it.

So this is SG Martin, Fort Myers. I have a request for you to respond 6590 feet Arthur Road, Coast Cross, State Route 26. So for me, possible gas leak, there's a change owner in the house. The owner's getting ill, they're exiting the residence. Repeating Fort Myers, Fort Myers. I have a request for you to respond 6590 feet Arthur Road, Coast Cross, State Route 26. We're reporting possible gas leak, change owner in the house. Someone's feeling ill, everyone is exiting the house at this time.

0: is on Boulder Dallas. 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
1: Captain, what is this call?
0: I'm sorry, Captain Ron, you're with the hall. We went through.
1: Myersburg Chief, what's this guy? 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
0: Myersburg Chief, you're in the room. 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
1: 21-22.
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0: You can still Rescue 2 in there.
1: Martinsburg Rescue 2 in there, 21, 24.

this is a two-level fire. 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We have a 5-minute ETA. 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

0: 36 for us. Negative as well, so I'm going to call back. 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And you can attach to that 712's call. 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
1: Okay, so you're okay.

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0: Just confirming wildfire, that is the ER with you.
1: Yes, Rosa, thank you, Lewis.
0: Thank you, 138.

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0: 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John George 54228, JG.
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1: Central 34, Los Angeles General, 2169.

Lincoln Sam Frank 1747 LSF 1747 in the 410 and East Road. How do I pick it up? Where is Turkey? I think I have 361.

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1: 3-6, 3-6, 3-6, 3-6, 3-6, 3-6, 3-6, 3-6, 3-6, 3-6, 3-6, 3-6, 3-6, 3-6, 3-6, 3-6, 3-6, 3-6, 3-6, 3-6, 3-6, 3-6, 3-6, 3-6, 3-6, 3-6, 3-6, 3-6, 3-6, 3-6, 3-6, 3-6, 3-6, 3-6, 3-6, 3-6, 3-6, 3-6, 3-6, 3-6, 3-6, 3-6, 3-6, 3-6, 3-6, 3-6, 3-6, 3-6, 3-6, 3-6, 3-6, 3-6, 3-6, 3-6, 3-6, 3-6, 3-6, 3-6, 3-6, 3-6, 3-6, 3-6, 3-6, 3-6, 3-6, 3-6, 3-6, 3-6, 3-6, 3-6, 3-6, 3-6, 3-6, 3-6,

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0: 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What's going to be general?
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Lewis Dispatch, Bridge Master Bay, have a request for you to respond to 8708 Cut Off Road, Lavo, for a medical alarm. 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

8485657 8485657 9 5 7 8 4 8 5 6 5 9 5 7 8 4 8 5 6 5 9 5 7 8 4 8 5 6 5 9 5 7 8 4 8 5 6 5 9 5 7 8 4 8 5 6 5 9 5 7 8 4 8 5 6 5 9 5 7 8 4 8 5 6 5 9 5 7 8 4 8 5 6 5 9 5 7 8 4 8 5 6 5 9 5 7 8 4 8 5 6 5 9 5 7 8 4 8 5 6 5 9 5 7 8 4 8 5 6 5 9 5 7 8 4 8 5 6 5 9 5 7 8 4 8 5 6 5 9 5 7 8 4 8 5 6 5 9 5 7 8 4 8 5 6 5 9 5 7 8 4 8 5 6 5 9 5 7 8 4 8 5 6 5 9 5 7 8 4 8 5 6 5 9 5 7 8 4 8 5 6 5 9 5 7 8 4

0: for the same jury, that is on the license, Allen, 26, Bayer, 64, 26.
1: Copy, thanks. How much,
0: sir? 26, 05.

33, 33, 33, 33, 33, 33, 33, 33, 33, 33, 33, 33, 33, 33, 33, 33, 33, 33, 33, 33, 33, 33, 33, 33, 33, 33, 33, 33, 33, 33, 33, 33, 33, 33, 33, 33, 33, 33, 33, 33, 33, 33, 33, 33, 33, 33, 33, 33, 33, 33, 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
0: dog, you can
1: 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Oh, 593. Yeah, we need to work. On 4426, JND 4426.
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0: 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Myself and 3-8 are going to be in that SD car. Just prepare up.
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0: 3336. You can tell us that 36 will be the post car.
1: 36. 36. 36. 36. 36. 36. 36. 36. 36. 36. 36. 36. 36. 36. 36. 36. 36. 36. 36. 36. 36. 36. 36. 36. 36. 36. 36. 36. 36. 36. 36. 36. 36. 36. 36. 36. 36. 36. 36. 36. 36. 36. 36. 36. 36. 36. 36. 36. 36. 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
0: be clear with service.
1: 2359. 3 3 3 3 3 3 3 3 3 3 3 3 3 3 3 3 3 3 3 3 3 3 3 3 3 3 3 3 3 3 3 3 3 3 3 3 3 3 3 3 3 3 3 3 3 3 3 3 3 3 3 3 3 3 3 3 3 3 3 3 3 3 3 3 3 3 3 3 3 3 3 3 3 3 3 3 3 3 3 3 3 3 3 3 3 3 3 3 3 3 3 3 3 3 3 3 3 3 3 3 3 3 3 3 3 3 3 3 3 3 3 3 3 3 3 3 3 3 3 3 3 3 3 3 3 3 3 3 3 3 3 3 3 3 3 3 3 3 3 3 3 3 3 3 3 3 3 3 3 3 3 3 3 3 3 3 3 3 3 3 3 3 3 3 3 3 3 3 3 3 3 3 3 3 3 3 3 3 3 3 3 3 3 3 3 3 3 3

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0: six four seven, you got a play for you as well.
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0: Lincoln Union delivered 9901. 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
1: Okay, 244.

Louis Dispatch 2, Westline Ambulance, Trooper requesting response 1357 Gallo Road, close to cross Osceola Road, Town of Louis, reporting a 74-year-old female fall call, still on the ground at this time. Louis, this is repeating for Westline Ambulance, Trooper request speed response 1357 Gallo Road, close to cross Osceola Road, Town of Louis, reporting a 74-year-old female fall call, conscious, aware, breathing normally, still on the ground at this time.

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1: Is he?
0: One,

0: Have you heard from medical and would you agree to them?
1: I have not heard from medical, but if this is just going to be a lip assist, I'll advise once I'm on scene.
0: Briefing, what's up, Lieutenant? Your safety, US 5. 1-2.

0: Three Zach Ross. We're going to be tied, Jefferson County, and just say report of lives unclear.
1: I think we... 1-16.
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1: What's
0: 5-10 on? 1-1-10, this is confirming you move. And what's 5-10 is through, also, there's additional response through I responded.
1: Please, yep, I'm still gonna need the assistance back here.
0: Okay, one second.

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1: This is
0: 1-5
1: Lieutenant.
0: Lewis, this is complete 1-5 Jack and Sarah.
1: Receive 1-5 Lieutenant. 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

0: 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Jefferson County, Fire Rock, and all of us, and clear.
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0: 705-333. Have a physical ground check, 2170, sectional route.
1: Seven zero five,
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0: crazy. 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They just use it out. Okay, would you like an ambulance, please?
1: That's a form of if you could have a stage.
0: Is there something to recontact the caller? They call the stop.

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Repeating for Constable Ambulance. If I request for your response, stay in the area, Central Road and Center Road, Tunnel Wagon, report of a physical domestic patrolman route at this time.

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1: Seven
0: zero five,
1: copy.
0: 33, copy. Do you know what road she's on currently? Okay.

0: caller is currently driving to Stewardston for the she's being sent for to Oneida County. She's insisted that I'm going to Stewardston feeding.
1: Three,
0: copy. 3-3, copy. 3-3, copy.
1: Up there, 5-copy.
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0: 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Officer Force here, being route staff paramedic.
1: Okay, Officer Force for the main route. Be advised, stage at rate 0 of Negro, patrols are in route.
0: Please do, thank you.
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1: 4. 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
2: 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We're talking over right now.
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1: This is Tom, how's my order?
0: Where are you going?
1: Meridian. I'll start for it now, just man, in 5 minutes.
0: I'm going to be following the ambulance. SMC Truck Mega is going to be in the back with Kevin.
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0: 3, Israel Lewis.
1: What was on 33 there?
0: Enter your nonsense, your arrival. I'll be tied there. The best, I'm clear.
1: 13, 33.

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Close across Collins Street. Report a 59-year-old male. Off the seat couch. What is this about?

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1: 4 on 6 for Phoenix.
0: Yes, Dennis.
1: Okay.
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0: You're on Lincoln Lever King 8849 again. Lincoln Lever King 8849. It's going to be South Eastern altitude.
1: Thank you.

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0: Post 915, Tony Tito's valid. Canadian Post was suspended for insurance left.
1: Copy, I'm through.
0: Okay, this is Expert 92, 1 for 410, 2026, also 1 for 614, 2026.

3 of 6 4 6 4 6 4 6 4 6 4 6 4 6 4 6 4 6 4 6 4 6 4 6 4 6 4 6 4 6 4 6 4 6 4 6 4 6 4 6 4 6 4 6 4 6 4 6 4 6 4 6 4 6 4 6 4 6 4 6 4 6 4 6 4 6 4 6 4 6 4 6 4 6 4 6 4 6 4 6 4 6 4 6 4 6 4 6 4 6 4 6 4 6 4 6 4 6 4 6 4 6 4 6 4 6 4 6 4 6 4 6 4 6 4 6 4 6 4 6 4 6 4 6 4 6 4 6 4 6 4 6 4 6 4 6 4 6 4 6 4 6 4 6 4 6 4 6 4 6 4 6 4 6 4 6 4 6 4 6 4 6 4 6 4 6 4 6 4 6 4 6 4 6 4 6 4 6 4 6 4 6 4 6 4 6 4 6

0: 4605.
1: Uh-huh.
0: Yes, sir, it's on the sofa.
1: Yeah. 3711 is the 8-0.

0: Charlie, who's Drive Crown?
1: Roadrunner 905.
0: Here, plate 595, Adam Mary Henry again, 595, Adam Mary Henry, 3 Papa from Park Hill.
1: Danger.

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1: Lucia 9152.
0: That's him, you're on fifth load.
1: No, I'm sorry, they're both out.
0: Got him, sir.
1: Thank you.

Is that Alpha 2? Is that Alpha 2? To be out of service, be allowed to transfer home to Boonville. 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

Los Ángeles. 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

0: 3-3-0 West, Staples, South New York.
1: Westbound, 2-0.
0: You're going to be out with New York, Don, George, X-ray, 2823, JGX, 2823. Community State Route 12, just north of Cluston.
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0: 915. You're quite George, Nora, John, 5404, again, George, Nora, John, 5404, can we possibly 10-4-7?
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1: I'll get it up.

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1: 330. 330, 5 complaint.
0: You're responding to a car accident, 226 on Martinsburg.
1: Just
0: at the top of the hill above McDowell.
1: Copy. I'll be there momentarily.

0: 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Oh, 203-725. We're going to be en route to Bonaparte Marine Corps for a few hours.
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0: King George Henry, 3471. 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
1: 376-995-262 and 376-995-262. That's more.
0: 9-1-5, both are valid.
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0: Digitals. Vehicles. Here I'm going to be looking for the deeper helmet.
1: Okay. 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
1: 711 North Contest, be clear.
0: Three, six, three, four, six.

0: 3216-011, I'm not sure. This closer to north of Indian River Road. I reported two cable boxes missing as well, and he reported his ex is still at the residence. He believes he took them. However, he's getting ready for work to leave. He's requesting a patrol. Also, Spectrum is requesting a police report.
1: Seven, one of those asked, copy.
0: 10, 05.

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0: Good contact, thank you.
1: 5230, 743. Plaza Lola, Jersey, and I should be in route with the key holder.
0: Copy. Yeah, yeah. Tomorrow is going on team.
1: Was 2336 Senator. 2 Senator, you may have a 0. 336 1043.

0: Muy bien, gracias.
1: This is Beth, who's going to address you? Every request for an ambulance is 106-11-26 in Deer River, close to intersection of the Roberts Road. And the 79-year-old female that fell, called her to say that she was feeling lightheaded, like she was going to pass out. Kind of rib pain, she's still on the floor at the time. Also having some difficulty breathing, showing ALS. Repeating for, we were trying to contact you. We're on a 106-11-26 in Deer River. Close to intersection with the Roberts Road. And a 79-year-old female that fell. College reporting, she's still on the ground this time. She just feel like she was going to pass out. Some kind of rib pain and some difficulty breathing. ALS.

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0: I'm 48. 9-1-5-0, 6-3-0, 6-3-0, 6-3-0, 6-3-0, 6-3-0, 6-3-0, 6-3-0, 6-3-0, 6-3-0, 6-3-0, 6-3-0, 6-3-0, 6-3-0, 6-3-0, 6-3-0, 6-3-0, 6-3-0, 6-3-0, 6-3-0, 6-3-0, 6-3-0, 6-3-0, 6-3-0, 6-3-0, 6-3-0, 6-3-0, 6-3-0, 6-3-0, 6-3-0, 6-3-0, 6-3-0, 6-3-0, 6-3-0, 6-3-0, 6-3-0, 6-3-0, 6-3-0, 6-3-0, 6-3-0, 6-3-0, 6-3-0, 6-3-0, 6-3-0, 6-3-0, 6-3-0, 6-3-0, 6-3-0, 6-3-0, 6-3-0, 6-3-0,

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0: Cooney, New York, John. George Paul, 94. One Tiger. Cooney, New York, John Porcello. Yeah, John. George Paul, 9450. This is going to be on Bosque Street. Do it, Street.
1: 1910, 8.

0: Well, this is back to LSR 5, status check.
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0: We're going to beam out. Lieutenant General, routine traffic. 55,
1: Interstate
0: 25,
1: General. Lieutenant General.

0: 9-1-5, Louis Trade Scott. You're playing Lincoln Boy Edwards, 6477, again, Lincoln Boy Edwards, 6477, can you West East Street, front to us?
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1: 711 West, let me know.
0: Repeat 711, please. I couldn't hear anything in the background. I tried to recontact, negative results also.

0: 7-11.
1: I need to tell us that there's no response to that number. Do you want any second car?
0: On arrival. Should be off that, I think. 3-8-12-0-4. 12-0-4.

0: 我是大飞天。
1: It was, I'm 26 North of Village, I'll start towards the 4 Central.
0: Thank you. Hello, okay.

0: 3-3 in this regard, there's no emergency. 3-0 copies.
1: Well, 3-3-6, did you copy also?
2: I got it.

0: 2330. This is someone I have got complaint. The 325th and Main Street, Constableville.
1: Losing a copy. What are the details?
0: In a small battery operated car that reported a male subject and a young child in his lap. Also, three other small children in it. No helmet, not registerable. The male subject's been all over the village of Constableville today. This is on 26th again with the small children. Are concerned. Once in the area shot, failing to reside right at 26th and Main Street. First residence on the right.

0: I copy. They reside on 26, or they reside on Main Street.
1: Call it to me the Blue and White Cottage as you turn from 26 onto Main Street going towards the fire hall at residence on the right, right there.
0: Got it.

0: this is 2783 from Darrow. I have a unknown problem, Pearl Street, Port Wagon. I'm being to verify information on the station. Just checking the email.
1: Hang on.

0: Manpower. Boom, boom, AOV, AOV. Covered by fire, 3411 Pearl Street, Port Lighting. We have a 69-year-old female at the location. With third party call. She's not sure what's going on with this female. It's just, she has positive COPD. She was on home oxygen as a cancer patient. This reported her that an ambulance was needed at the location. Repeating for Portland Manpower, Boomville Ambulance ALS. I have a request for your response, 3411 Pearl Street, Port Lyden. I have a third party call with her to a 69-year-old female. I know what's going on at the location. This is reported her that there's an ambulance needed. She knows of a history of COPD and is on home oxygen. She's also a cancer patient.
1: Female, unknown problem.

Have a request for response, 341 Pearl Street, Port Lytton. A 68-year-old female with a cancer diagnosis. Have a request for response, 341 Pearl Street, Port Lytton. A 68-year-old female with a third-party call. But it has a serious COPD on home oxygen, also a cancer patient. And the caller was able to verify breathing status, she was conscious of her work.

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1: 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En route 12.
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to Central for two. Yes, I got you. Central for two, being with Galvano. Thank you. Central for two, being to Galvano, 12-54.

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0: Que dice esa ocurrencia con el área de Kerala.
1: Happy Sabani. Reset, go ahead.
0: Copy
2: 26,
0: what was the crossroads?
2: Roger, 13, she's conscious, breathing, requesting transport.
0: Thank you, what was I doing? Five. Father, we have a patrol gun team. This female patient, she's conscious and alert at the time. She's currently on the ground, is requesting transport to the hospital.
3: Received.

0: And he tells her to look and says, she doesn't feel well, she's requesting you go to the hospital. Where's Carol?
1: Alright, will you go to the
0: got it.
1: Where can you go? Will you try to trust your call? Lucas, are you trying to trust you, Uncle? Have a request for members to respond to Bachelor Base. Repeating for Lucas, trying to trust you, Uncle. Have a request for members to respond to Bachelor Base.

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1: Paragon.
0: Alpha 5, I have done all calls times 2 with no answer from anyone.
1: That's copy, thank you.
0: 13 to 5.

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0: Gracias.
1: We've had to thank you. Have a good time. 6656 on a creek road. Park road. I'm a 71-year-old male. Frequent calling, he is unresponsive of breathing. However, he is awake at this time. They believe it's a sort of diabetic issue. He's alert, however, very confused, showing ALS. Repeating for Lewis County Surprise, he responds 6656 on a creek road. Park road. The 71-year-old male, at the beginning of the call, he was unresponsive of breathing. However, he is currently alert, however, very confused at this time. Also, thank you for the diabetic.

We're just at this address you on call. Turn any of them. I have a request for any of them. It's going to be 6656 Otter Creek Road, Tonic Craig. The 71-year-old male that was unresponsive, he is breathing. The diabetic, at the end of the call, he was alert, however, very confused. Showing ALS. Repeating for News 9 to Trust You, all call. Turn ALS. No request for ALS, 6656 Otter Creek Road, Tonic Craig. A 71-year-old male. Again, I call, he was unresponsive, breathing. He is currently alert, however, very confused. With some sort of diabetic issue. ALS.

0: 7 wireless.
1: We have the money.
0: We can clear here. I can hear you on fire. You need us somewhere else where that is.
1: I had a diabetic call on Otter Creek Road. The subject was unconscious at one point. However, the other call, he was alert. I was very confused.
0: Very
1: sick, maybe unconscious. So, if I advise them to call back, you were unconscious again.
0: Copy, let us know.
1: Will do.

自己去回头思想一下。你身份证这个地方在中间的做下面，你再清楚一下。

was it said to turn ambulance signs home, vehicle ambulance, EMS coordinator. I have a request for an ambulance to 6656 Outer Creek Road, Tonic Red. The 71-year-old male, beginning of the call, he was unresponsive for breathing. CC's alert at the time, however, was very confused. Was it a diabetic issue? Showing ALS. Repeating for turn ambulance signs home, Deer Falls ambulance. EMS coordinator, I have a request for an ambulance, 6656 Outer Creek Road, Tonic Red. The 71-year-old male began to call, he was unresponsive, however, was breathing. He's currently alert, however, very confused with some sort of diabetic issue. ALS.

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1: 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I believe you're

0: 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Also, there's a contact number in there for a person to call them or drive up to the residence if it is located.
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You can tell me the difference. Maybe 14 or 15.

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0: Sir, it's 5454 CDF, permit number 2. Showing between Dusty and Hard Gas. Coming back to an 8 Wolf. I'm unable to get a hold of her, however, prior. So, the phone number belongs to her.
1: Copy.

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0: The 718, that female is right here in the lobby with that fraud complaint.
1: Copy and out.

There's a report from a motorist with a possible KOA or something lying in the middle of the intersection at the Y South Bay Canyon Turn Road. If you could check that. Copy, you can dial into that right now. 913-1416.

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0: 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For me, Day Russ, Paul, be locker.
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1: 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Have a question response. You should say 24 Erin Canal Road. Post verified skinny. Shaw Road. Have a medical alarm for a female that has fallen. Case of business getting up. Repeating for Blue is trying to cross you. Response. 24 Erin Canal Road. 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Shaw Road. Have a medical alarm activation for a female that has fallen. Case of health getting up.

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1: Can you reach me inside of the St. Jefferson County?
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2: That's 4-0.
1: Okay.
2: We'll be out with what appears to be an abandoned ATV, murdered crowd for it. Advisable, please.
0: Okay, 1486.

0: 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Gilad, New York ATV, 60 Lincoln North 73. 60 Lincoln North 73.
1: Thank you, 14.

This is Beth Turing, Neil Zala. This is Beth Turing, Neil Zala. Your question is on 430 Gomer Hill Road, trying to turn across the Blue Bray Road. Have a 54-year-old male, approximately 10 feet off a roof from a ladder. He is conscious and alert, claiming of head pain at this time. ALS, your team's returning ambulance. ALS, respond 430 Gomer Hill Road, 7 turn, request of Liberty Road. 54-year-old male, saw a ladder on a roof, approximately 10 feet. Head pain, conscious alert,

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0: 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Taylor can fly northbound 12. I'm up first, Roger.

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2: NC5 do that play correct.
3: Just a Matthew Weiler. This is Earl Castorville.
2: Copy. Thanks for the play, Joe. 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

0: Nine White Horse Drive, South. It's going to be in Walnut Park, well, it's going to be a 4-3 Expedition, fully obstructed, no trailer, believe.
1: There you go, 14, sir.
0: Nine one five, this is going to be New York, Lincoln, Beaver, Charles, 8344, again, Lincoln, Beaver, Charles, 8344.
1: Copy.
0: 640, let's try copy the catch. Yes, sir.
1: 3364, this will be clear, Jefferson County, sir. 3364.
0: Seven one one one. So be clear back service as well.
1: 3364.

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0: Bus is crossed of La Brea Road, having a 34-year-old male fell 10 foot from a rope and ladder. Conscious alert, hip injury. Repeating for Constable William Hill, second tone, calling the ambulance, Bull William Hill, ALS, EMS coordinators, and ambulance are needed at 4830 Bulmer Hill Road, Town Turn, close across of La Brea Road, has a 54-year-old male, fell 10 foot from a roof. He is conscious and alert this time, negative loss of consciousness, hip injury, bus. Well, I feel as 12 in row to the scene, 1506.
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0: Lewis, this is Lyons Falls. Driver acknowledging for Port Lydon and route to Port Lydon Hall.
1: Receiving Lyons Falls. 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

0: 6-6, this is 4 Lightning Ambulance, we're en route to that call.
1: Calling ambulance 015-15.

那样觉得这个大夫对New York City and Roman 2919 KAR 2919 to the East Bay and Rockford. 1519.

0: 320 Willis. I'm on 26, go to Town Court, I'll be announced for the accident.
1: Okay.

0: Please just have to give them a lunch. Maybe a fire level fire for Jaws and the fire coordinator. Have requested a response. The 8455 Arch Road. The AIS track. Have a motorcycle accident on the track. A car stuck in the guardrails. There is entrapment. They said it is consular, unknown extent of injuries. Repeating for Deerfield Ambulance, Riverland Fire, Lava Fire for Jaws. AIS Fire Coordinators, heavy motor vehicle accident with injury hit AIS on the Arch Road on the track. Male subject, he's trapped in the vehicle, vehicle's into the guardrails. He's consular, unknown extent of injuries.
1: Well, this is
2: back to 11 12.
1: Go ahead.
2: 12, Murphy, for the unrolling of the captain. ETA would be 13 minutes plus left directly to the heat.
1: Dispatch,
2: Bill 12, did you copy?
1: Lucy, give me just 1 second here, thank you.
2: Okay.
3: New Raymond, Chief 1 in a row.
2: New Raymond, Chief 1 in a row, 1520.
1: Dispatch, while we'll be responding.
2: While we're responding, 1523.

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1: Go on, report line ambulance.
0: What's your ETA?
1: 3 minutes.
0: Please do, thank you.
2: On Earth Monster, 267, expedite.
0: Thank you. There it was. How far out that way as well?
3: Copy. Beautiful, see, my dear patrol on scene, the point of the subject is now on response. We're going to also try to search my fuse to see the ALS.
0: Thank you. Lewis, the Raymond Chief 1, do you know what gate is the best gate to enter the track at?
3: I believe it's the main gate, but I will find out. Lewis is S2, Lieutenant Sir Trescu, have a request to respond ALS to ALS on the Arch Road. Have a motor vehicle accident on the track. Hold on, get out of the subject is not responsive. Repeating for Lieutenant Trescu, ALS, have a request to respond ALS. The Arch Road at AIS. Have a motor vehicle accident on the track. Hold on, get out of the subject is not responsive.
1: If you want to respond to that other caller, you can. I can handle this. Dispatch, have the helicopter fly. Patrols are on scene. I will have them set up the landing zone. Can you dispatch Constableville? Thank you.
3: Dispatch, I'm sorry.
4: Bravo Rescue, and appreciate you being on channel 2.
3: This is for your 2. The Arch Road, correct? That's correct.
1: Freeman Command on, go ahead, Lawville.
5: Control under Freeman, Houston 2, Rescue, we're also on the roof.
6: The Raymond unit to Red Road, 1527, I need the air. Hospital, all fire, return fire.
1: The Freeman Chief 1 to Lawville, go to North Zone, please. The Raymond, I'll come in units, turn number 3, on the track.
6: We're dispatched to hospital fire, or turn fire, landing zone is used for a helicopter, 4830, Bulmerhead Road, turn, Boston Liberty Road, repeating for hospital fire, or turn fire, the landing zone is needed this time for a helicopter, 4830, Bulmerhead Road, turn.
3: Possible, we're out of power.
0: Lewis, this is 4 line, we're on scene.
3: Thank you, 4 line, you're on scene, 15
7: minutes. I'm out on Arch Road.
1: 6-1-1, 15-28.
7: Raymond Chief 1 to Lava 4 in the main gate, and 4 right out on the blacktop track. You'll see us.
4: Is that
7: one
4: the blue sign or
3: the wooden sign? The wooden sign.
4: Great
3: deal. What's his location? The racetrack on Arch Road in Tony Raymond. AIS. Power line.

0: 7-1-1 Willis. The fire member on scene, if Lava Jaws can step it up. It's requested. Sitting cover in the main gate.
1: He's calm to low. They're sending a call 1530. Who is this at the Lava? Lavo, I have a request from members on scene at the accident at speed accident. Okay, please run to the main gate.
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0: us on the Lewis, dispatch, report line.
1: Okay.
0: Dispatch, please advise the helicopter that the patient fell a fall greater than 12 feet, approximately weighs 220 pounds.
2: Copy, fall over 12 feet, and speed is approximately 220 pounds.
0: Hey sir, I'm approximately 220 pounds, numbness and tingling in the legs.
1: Sergeant. No. Copy, Jason, I'll call him.
2: Constableville Rescue, Engine 3, and Rescue to set up the landing zone on Gomer. Calling Chief, just be advised. I'm not sure if you're going to make it in time. You're going to need to explain a little bit.
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0: Three lives, Viva Falls, aimless is on scene.
1: Viva Falls, aimless is on scene, 33.

0: 3-0 Lewis. Can you have South Dakota Lincoln Adam Zebra Young John Zebra? I repeat, Lincoln Adam Zebra Young John Zebra. It's going to be an expired flight.
1: Copy.

LZ Command, first flight Central 2. Go back to Fort Lytton. Yes, sir, we're showing 3 minutes to the scene. Just want to confirm the secure LZ and get a quick description of any known hazards in the area.

0: Lewis County Sheriff's Office, the air medical, it's flying. It's going to be northwest from the scene location. I've given you GPS coordinates. The green open lawn slash field, no known hazards at the time. I'll advise when I get there. You'll have cones.
1: Good copy, sir. I'll share it with us.
0: Crazy.

0: 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We're en route to the landing zone.
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1: Go for LSR 5.
0: 5, just verifying. I have left that 710 had accepted 23 minute ETA. Are we canceling?
1: Yeah, go ahead and cancel. Thank you.
0: Thank you, 5. 1542.

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1: Go ahead.
0: Confirming that you are coming towards the dead end side of this Gulf Gomer and just bear to the right to the dead end and keep coming.
1: Affirmative, I'm just a couple minutes out here.
0: Copy.
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1: Go ahead.
0: 7-11, the RO for that vehicle, there's no vehicle requested. 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
1: Can you repeat?
0: For the RO of the vehicle, there's not a vehicle requested, if you could get one.
1: 0929-1997.

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0: I'm getting my name back on the RO. 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
1: First time in Detroit, Colorado. Apparently, the driver's family is from Colorado. Maybe his license is there.
0: Thank you.

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0: Three dealer. Just want to advise that they're on you to follow up on the depot at some point.
1: Alright.

0: 7 Hawaii, clear. 7 Hawaii,
1: 13, 56.
0: You're over 5.
2: 7 Hawaii, just want to make you aware. At 3-0, can I have to meet up with you guys at some point for that position?
0: My copy, thank you.
2: You're welcome, 15.
3: Two zero three seven two five.
0: This is 7, whenever, 62 Lincoln, speed of patrol.
1: Be advised, that happened a while ago. Jeff County took the information, thought it was in our county. Someone can follow up with it later. The vehicle left the scene.
0: Very good.
2: Three sisters is off the line. They told me to.
1: I'm at 126, the black pickup truck took out of your left.
2: Affirmative, they hit the mailbox. I got the owner's information from the house. I'm hunting out for help, so I haven't handled it yet.
1: 13, 13.
4: Now I'm going to look.
2: Yeah, what is that?
4: I'll serve.
2: 15, 15.

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1: What?
0: Was there one order or two?
1: One packet, two orders, mail and email. They're both there.
0: 16-15-23.
1: If you need a service time, it's 16-18.
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1: 3-0.
0: 3-0. I have the father of this individual on the phone. I'm going to speak to someone.
1: Proceed. Cell phone, please.

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0: 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Oh, whatever. Still 047, out of service for AVLS transfer from Lewis County General to the city.
1: Thank you, 7 out of service. Still transfer to city, 17 degrees.

0: 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BDU 68L. I'm a Southern Clinton phone contact. I'm asking some questions here about an order of protection.
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0: 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They're unable to make any contact with key holders.
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Rescue, I have a diabetic call. You're coming for 88 Elm Street, Bell de Blanco, up to the South Bay Park Gas. A 54-year-old female and two diabetics. Her answer level is currently 351. She is positive and alert, overtaking by an equal sweat. Repeating for search and rescue response, 5488 Elm Street, Village of Lavo, across the park at South State Street, 54-year-old female, type 2 life, diabetic. Running her answer is about 351 right now. She did have her second dose of insulin after lunch. She is positive and alert, however clammy and shaking. ALS. It's about 18-09.

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0: 71.
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0: dispatch on 10-4. 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

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Willis, this is SQ-9 Fall Spider. I have a request for you to respond to these railroad beds off of Belmont Street behind Cherry Street. We're putting a tree down blocking the roadway. Repeating for Line Fall Spider. I have a request for you to respond to these railroad beds off of Belmont Street behind Cherry Street. 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
0: This is on the

0: District, flying full of base and urgent call. We en route momentarily. 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
1: Base District, acknowledging en route momentarily. 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

0: dispatcher, took down the trail system. You can just notify the county. We'll be back in service. That's on the trail system.
1: 3-2-1 Falls, you are back in service. This is Wayne County, notified. 18-46.

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0: 喂。
1: 6 4 6。
0: 6 4 3 7 4 Made contact with Mrs. Mahoney. She says she will make some phone calls and have somebody head out that way to check it out.
1: Thank you.
0: 18 53.

0: Sam Jeff Willard. I'm out here now. I spoke with Robert Bush from the fire department. He's going to get a side by side, and if so, we're going to take a ride out and remove it.
1: Okay, can you do it for 1854?

0: 33-5 Lewis.
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0: I'll be in service, post 450, shield 5274. Be advised, we'll be tied, Jefferson County, on domestic, advise on clear.
1: 33-5, 8-2-5.

0: 383, Lewis. I'll be in service, post 451, shields 197, I'll be flying in Jefferson County on domestic with 35.
1: 359.

0: 6-4, receive this.
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1: 3-2, 1-2-3-6.

0: 33-5 Lewis. Myself and Trey will be clear. Can you show me en route to 10058 Second Road from the larceny complaint from yesterday?
1: Thank you, sir.

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1: LBS 0, be sweet, and here are these two juveniles for somebody to come from the racetrack to pick them up for the traffic.
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1: What's your location?
0: Please,
1: thank you. Thank you for your

0: 6-4, do this. Yeah, North Carson Fleet, 84133, Nora David, at 84113ND.
1: Okay, 93,

0: 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Last subject, I'll have the 2.2 minute drills, and I'll be clear back in service.
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0: 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Anthem, Boca, Dallas.
1: Copy that,
0: there. 9236.

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1: This is actually the 23rd Rescue. It was requested to respond 9659 Epic Camp Road. 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It was requested to respond 9659 Epic Camp Road. Was across Epic Trail, Town of Watson. 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Single blood sugar and unconsciousness. 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

0: Greeting 33725. 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They're gonna call 9659 at the Camp Road. Call in and out of consciousness.
1: 705 Lewis, I'm Ridge Road, Castleland. I'll be in now.
0: Three South State, South Street, I'll be now as well. Okay.

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0: ETA of 22 minutes.
1: 705,
2: what's your ETA? 705, what's approximately 18 minutes.
1: Three, three,

0: such an awesome vibe. You could expedite that something in our conversation.
1: Copy, contact for that.
0: Thank you, John. The 911 abandoned in the area of Kenny. Seems like it's just the area. Unable to reach contact, no signs of distress. Thank you, John.

0: 4335.
1: Three, three, three, three. Three, three, three. Having McGuire,
0: something on the line, looking to speak with you.
1: Call phone, please.
0: 4335, status check.
1: That's Will. I'm going to be out doing area interviews.
0: Okay, thank you for your call.

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1: 3-3-5, I'm in the ambulance. Is there a behind me as well? 3-3-5.

0: 7 to 5. This community is subject out by the roadway. What's that to you?
1: 7 to 5, copy.
0: Thank you, 56.